0: I love you, Kanan. Love you, Kanan. I love you.
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0: Wow, ennondu kalitare shale yondu teredante. 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

is you lions of India. 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What our country needs are muscles of iron and nerves of steel.

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The bowler is coming on to ball. It's a lower pitch ball, beautifully driven between cover and extra cover. And it's a four! Tendulkar gets ready for the next delivery. The ball is a short pitch one. Tendulkar goes back and locks it for a huge six.

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Tendulkar drives on the offside for a four, and that's his century. Tendulkar waving to the crowds. What a moment! And Tendulkar lots the next ball over the long one region for a huge six right into the stands.

0: Tendulkar in a punishing mode. The ball is a full toss. He hits it over a fielder. The ball races towards the boundary ropes. It's another wonderful four. Just listen to the crowd. All its feet as Tendulkar chases the ball again. 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